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0: Good morning, Helderberg. It's 5 o'clock on a Saturday morning, and if you're awake right now, you're either just getting started or you never really stopped. Either way, welcome. I'm Risha Brown, and I'm standing in for Fani this morning for the Sunrise Shake Up. We've got great music coming your way, and I'll be keeping you entertained for the next hour up until 6 o'clock. So this is your Saturday morning, and let's make it a good one.
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0: Dit was Irene Lewis van Wyk with Bobby van Jaarsveld, and it was Shut Up and Soon Man. Before that, we also had some Black Coffee featuring Celeste with Ready For You. So if you just joined in, welcome to Helderberg. I'm Risha Brown, and I'm here standing in for Fani doing the Sunrise Shake Up. I hope you're up and awake, and if you are, that you have a nice strong coffee in hand. We've got some great music coming to you till up until 6 o'clock. We'll be leaving you in the capable hands of Ryan for your weekend breakfast show. But first, let's have a quick look at what the weather has got in stock for us this week and today. So Strand today is a nice sunny 16 degrees. And tomorrow it looks like there's going to be a little bit of rain. But Monday back to sunny, and Tuesday partly cloudy, Wednesday, Thursday partly cloudy, ranging from 16 to 18 degrees Celsius. So not too warm, guys. I think we definitely have reached the winter season here. Grabouw also today partly cloudy, 15 degrees. Tomorrow 14 degrees with some rain. Monday, Tuesday, Wednesday partly cloudy, 13 degrees, still 17. And then Thursday it seems like there will be rain coming back to Grabouw side as well. Stellenbosch also beautiful, sunny, 17 degrees today. Tomorrow same like everywhere else, a bit of rain, 14 degrees. Monday back to sunny, and the rest of the week partly cloudy. Temperatures ranging from 15 to 18 degrees. And then Cape Town City, Saturday beautiful sunny, 18 degrees. Sunday some rain as well with the 16 degrees. Monday sunny, 16. Tuesday, Wednesday and Thursday not too hot, 18 degrees till 19 degrees will be your highest high. Stay tuned for great music still coming your way.
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0: Coldplay with Every Teardrop is a Waterfall. This is Risha Brown and welcome to the Sunrise Shake-Up, standing in for Fani this morning. And if you just joined us, welcome. I'll be keeping you company all the way to 6 o'clock. I hope you've had your coffee by this point. And if you are out, I don't know why we're up on a Saturday morning this early, if we're part of the 5 a.m. club, or if maybe we're going out for a park run or a jog, or some people just returning from work. Or who knows, maybe you've got it in you and you return from a night out. Either way, we're going to have a quick look at what's happening on our roads this morning. There's not too much going on to report, especially in the Helderberg area. I do know, obviously, we are aware of the Beach Road, the roadworks on Beach Road, which does complicate things ever so now and then slightly, because they close some sections and open it again. So just to be mindful of that. Obviously it was a bit wet when I came in this morning, so please be careful on the roads. Further than us, I can see a stationary vehicle on the N2 inbound after Kells River off ramp. The left shoulder's closed, so please drive carefully there. And then also R300 southbound, stationary vehicle on the R300 south off ramp from Van Riebeek Road, left shoulder closed, drive carefully. I don't think the sun is out yet, guys, so please keep those headlights on and keep the following distance and be safe out there. Rather be late than be in a hurry. Stay tuned in. We've got great music coming your way and some fun facts of on this day also coming your way right after this.
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0: That was Loki Rothman in the Heavels, Fantastisch Nog Een. And before that, we had Ronan Keating, When You Say Nothing At All. Welcome, welcome if you just joined in. Good morning if you're awake. I hope you've got your coffee in your hand and you're ready for this beautiful Saturday. And not forgetting, guys, it is a long weekend. Well, for most of us, I know the schools are closed on Monday and a lot of people took that opportunity and took a Monday off to make it a very extra long weekend. And if you were one of that clever people, well, good for you. I hope you're going to enjoy this very cold and stay warm on this long weekend. So, very interesting. Something that I would like to share with you with what happened on this day, a long while back, but on this day, on the 13th of June. So, there was... On the 13th of June, guys, just give me a sec. I'm just finding my bearings here quickly. I've lost my spot completely. So excited about a long holiday or weekend that I don't know where I am now. Okay, we'll just get back to that. Let me just quickly see what are we doing next. I've got great music coming your way, and then we've got Ryan who entered the studio, and he is going to take you through your weekend breakfast show with Helderberg FM. And if you've just tuned in, you're on the right place, the right time, and we will keep you warm and wide awake until the sun rises.
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0: Tima ODV with Find My Way. And if you're still finding your way this morning, you've tuned into the right radio station to keep you company. It's almost time for me to love and leave you. But we're not there yet. Ryan is waiting eagerly outside to take you further through this Saturday morning. So here's something that blew my mind when I read it. And on this day exactly, the 13th of June 1983, a little spacecraft called Pioneer 10 quietly crossed the orbit of Neptune and became the very first human-made object to leave our solar system, gone out into interstellar space. Now, here's the thing. Pioneer 10 was designed for a 21-month mission. That was it. 21 months. It far exceeded expectations, returning data for over 30 years. And bolted to the side was a gold plaque displaying a drawing of a human man and woman and a star map marked with the location of the sun. Basically, a message in a bottle to whoever might find it out there somewhere. Pioneer 10 is headed in the direction of Taurus. Guys, that is amazing things history made beautifully on this day exactly in 1983. I think at that point I was about 2 years old. Almost time, like I said, for me to say goodbye. But before I leave, I'll still give you some update on the sports and weather before I say goodbye. And yeah, for now, I'm going to just leave you with some feel-good music to get you started on this amazing long weekend. Stay tuned in.
1: Are you tired of the same old routine? Bored of sitting in the office day in and day out? It's time to change that. We're officially clocking out of the mundane and taking office hours off the airwaves and into the community for an event like no other. I'm inviting you to join us on the

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0: Good morning. If you just joined, welcome to Heidelberg 93.6 FM. It's time for me to say my goodbyes. But before I go, let me just fill you in on what the weather is looking like today. In Strand, a nice 16, sunny. I don't see any rain. Rabaul, partly cloudy, 15. Stellenbosch, 17, sunny. And Cape Town City, 18 degrees, sunny as well. As far as traffic go, I don't see anything major. Just remember the roadworks that's been ongoing on Beach Road. The roads were wet when I came in, so please keep the headlights on and keep a following distance. And last but not least, I do want to touch on a quick sports check. Bafana took a tough 2-0 loss to Mexico in the World Cup open on Wednesday, and what an opening it was, guys. If you watched it, I think it was brilliant. Everything that happened before the games, just the whole show was amazing to see all the effort that was put in there. So they lost 2-0 to Mexico on Wednesday with two red cards, making it a record three sends off in a single match. They're still very much in it though, with two games left to play. And then also on the rugby forefront, the Springboks will face the Barbarians next Saturday in PE, gearing up nicely for a massive July test against England. The World Cup's officially here, guys, and Heidelberg, it's going to be a big few weeks in sport, and we're fully here to support our teams, are we not? So goodbye from my side. It was fantastic to spend this first hour of your morning with you. It was an absolute pleasure to do the Sunrise Shake-Off and for you to lend me your ears everyone obviously know I'm standing in for Fani this morning. Thank you, Fani, for trusting me to pilot this session for you as well. Stay safe out there. Be safe on the roads, guys. Take it easy and enjoy this long weekend. Ryan will take you on the Weekend Breakfast Show till about, I think he's going to be 6 to 9 or 10. I'm not too sure, but he's sitting here ready, waiting to take you further. From my side, goodbye.
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0: That's Zara Larsson with Midnight Sun. Before that, we had Olivia Dean with So Easy to Fall in Love. Good morning and welcome to your Saturday morning main event with me, Ryan Main, here on Helderberg FM 93.6. Just want to say thank you to Rochelle for starting your day off right on the Sunrise Shake-Up, filling in for Fani, of course. The show is going to be a good one. I want you to put your seatbelts in. Put them on, click. Are you set? Because today I am going to be doing the community notice board like I normally do between 10 and quarter past 6, where I tell you what's happening around Cape Town so that you don't have to find it yourself. One less thing for you to do, you know, long weekend vibes. You want to start the day off, nice warm cup of coffee in your hand, possibly a blanket. It is quite chilly outside. And then we're going to be doing the Saturday big question. That's a study or an exercise in etymology, simply put. It's just why we say the words we say and where they come from. In other words, why do we say that? The word I'm going to be looking at today is trophy. If you think you know the origins of this word, please WhatsApp me. Send me your answers. If you play a voice note and you get it right, I could make you Helderberg famous. Send your answers to 021-100-6936. That's 021-100-6936. We are also going to be doing community shout-outs a bit later, 25 past 7, where you get to pick a few of your own songs. Same number, 021-100-6936. And then quarter to 8, we've got Recipe in a Minute. And this week's recipe is awesome. It's spinach and artichoke chicken pasta. Yeah, I know. All those ingredients in one dish. And then, of course, you've got your episode of Vila Twe Vila. Up next, though, we've got a song by Kruger and Tutu. It's called Stay Strong.
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0: That's Beatenberg with Beauty Like a Titan Bow. Up next, we are going to be doing the community notice board. I'm going to tell you what's happening around Cape Town, so you've got one less thing to do. I hope right now you have woken up, you're seated comfortably, and you're ready to find out what's going on around you. Well, if you're looking for something in the arts and entertainment sphere, why not go and experience the glitz and glamour and perhaps a little bit of jazz of Broadway with Chicago the Musical. Those tickets can be found on Ticketmaster South Africa for more information. If you want to do something that's got more bass and a bit more, you know, aggression to it, why not go check out Theatre on the Bay, because you could rock out to a tribute of the legendary band Queen. The show's called Killer Queen, and if that's more your vibe, go check it out. There's also something else that is a bit more tongue-in-cheek, I would say. It's Jacques Offenbach's classic comic opera at the Artscape Theatre Centre. It's called Orpheus in the Underworld. 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If you've just woken up and joined the show, don't worry. There's a lot of music still coming. My name's Ryan Main for Helderberg FM 93.6, and this is your Saturday morning main event. Up next, Nicky Romero, Jonas Blue, and Nico Santos with All You Need Is Love.
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0: Vanilla met Nie Stilstaan Nie. The next song coming up to you is Ed Sheeran with Castle on the Hill.
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0: That's the Chainsmokers featuring Halsey with Closer. That is one of my favorite tracks ever. It puts me in such a good mood, and I hope I'm putting you in a good mood. Welcome to the show. I'm Ryan Main for Helderberg FM 93.6. This is your Saturday morning main event. Don't forget, the Saturday big question today is, where does the word a trophy come from? We're going to be doing that a little bit after the news headlines. Speaking of which, the time now is 6:30, which means it's time for me to read your news headlines.
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0: Good morning, I'm Ryan Main for Helderberg FM 93.6, and these are the stories making headlines. President Ramaphosa seeks a court order to halt the Palapala impeachment process. Paul Mashatile calls on the youth to participate in the local government election. And in international news, the Ebola outbreak spreads to a crowded displacement camp in Congo. Stay tuned for the full story coming to you at 7 a.m. Up next, though, we're going to have a look at what is happening on your roads.
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0: Looks like a very quiet morning on the roads. There is only one thing to report, and that is a stationary vehicle on the N2 inbound after the ramp from Kales River Road or the R300 South. The left shoulder is closed, so please approach with caution and drive carefully if you are in the area. If I have missed something and you've seen it, please do not hesitate to share it on the WhatsApp channel, which is 021-100-6936. That's 021-100-6936. Let me know if you've seen something. Let's get everyone where they need to be safely. It is a long weekend after all. What are your plans? Let me know. 021-100-6936. I might be able to direct you the correct way. Up next, though, we've got a song that used to be one of my favorites when I was in junior school. It's Genie in the Bottle. Of course, it's Christina Aguilera.
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2: 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Up next, we've got a song by Matthew Moll. It's called Holding On. You might need to do it if you decide to go ice skating.

0: And of course, that's Matthew Mole with Holding On. Good morning and welcome to the show. This is your Saturday morning main event here on Helderberg FM 93.6 with me, your host, Ryan Main. The time now is 10 to 7, which means it's time to go into our lesson of why do we say that? The word we're looking at today is trophy. Now, trophy just seems like something that you want to get as a child, right? Or even as an adult, it's something that is like, it gives you that gears that you need for life. Well, it comes from the Greeks. In ancient times, when the Greeks put an enemy to flight and won the battle, they would erect a monument made of captured weapons. This was called a trope, T-R-O-P-E, meaning to put to flight. And this is the source of our present-day trophy. So the next time you get given some goblet or beaker as recognition, just know that it could have been weapons. And that's what they used to do. Aren't you glad that it's now just a cup? Weapons are pretty sharp. That's all I'm going to say. We're going to hear a word from our sponsors and then Calvin Harris featuring John Newman with a song called Blame.
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0: That's BLK Sunshine with Born in a Taxi, and before that we had Danny Smoke with Iskas Scaife. 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
0: Good morning, I'm Ryan Main for Helderberg FM 93.6, and these are your news headlines. President Ramaphosa seeks a court order to halt the Palapala impeachment process. Paul Mashatile calls on the youth to participate in the local government election. And in international news, the Ebola outbreak spreads to a crowded displacement camp in Congo. Up next, your top story. President Cyril Ramaphosa has launched an urgent application in the Western Cape High Court to stop Parliament's impeachment process linked to the multi-million rand Palapala scandal. Ramaphosa argues that the process should be suspended while he challenges the Section 89 panel report, which found prima facie evidence of possible constitutional violations and misconduct. Earlier this year, a constitutional court ruling directed Parliament to proceed with an impeachment inquiry. Ramaphosa says allowing the process to continue could cause irreparable harm and create a constitutional conflict. Deputy President Paul Mashatile has called on young South Africans to participate actively in the upcoming local government elections. In his keynote address at the traditional and Khoisan leaders engagement in Limpopo, Mashatile said the elections provide an important opportunity for citizens to influence service delivery, accountability and development in their communities. He urged traditional leaders to encourage young people to register and vote.
3: South Africa will conduct its local government election, which serve as a crucial opportunity not just to select councillors but also to influence the future of service delivery. It is essential to encourage young people to participate as well actively in the electoral process to ensure that voices are represented throughout their lives.
0: The Electoral Commission, meanwhile, says it is strengthening partnerships with community structures, police and law enforcement agencies to ensure safe and credible local government elections in November. The IEC says as electoral safety workshops continue, it highlighted concerns over gang violence and crime in provinces including the Western Cape, which should discourage voter participation. In addition, the IEC says preparations for the voter registration weekend on 20th and 21st of June are on track. Gauteng Traffic Police Chief Samuel Mashaba has come under scrutiny at the Matlanga Commission over why he allegedly failed to alert the police to certain illegal activities. This comes amid scrutiny over the 2021 Ayrton drug bust. Commissioner Sesi Baloyi challenged Mashaba's claim that he always refers such matters to SAPS, citing previous evidence involving airport operations, including fake diesel. Mashaba declined to comment further when questioned about alleged side hustles.
4: I've always called the police if something is out of my scope.
5: That's not always the case. You have the airport operation, which is outside of your jurisdiction. You did not call the police. So your answer saying I always call the police must be qualified.
4: Can I please not comment?
0: The UN Refugee Agency has confirmed the first Ebola-related deaths in a displacement camp in the eastern Congo, as aid workers warned of high risk that the disease could spread rapidly in overcrowded sites. The UNHCR said a report the two victims were internally displaced people living in the Kapangba camp, which hosts 30,000 internally displaced people. The virus has now spread across three provinces since the World Health Organization declared the outbreak a public health emergency of international concern on the 17th of last month. And finally, in sporting news, reigning world champion Lando Norris edged the Mercedes of Briton George Russell by just 0.009 seconds to top second practice on Friday for the Barcelona-Catalunya Formula One Grand Prix. His teammate Oscar Piastri was behind the Mercedes driver for the top three. Italian teenage sensation Kimi Antonelli, who leads the championship after five straight triumphs in the other Mercedes, came in fifth, with Charles Leclerc fourth and for Ferrari, and four-time world champion Max Verstappen was sixth, with Ferrari's Lewis Hamilton ninth quickest. Home favourite and two-time world champion Fernando Alonso was 21st in his Aston Martin. Stay tuned for more news coming to you at 7:30. Recapping your top stories, President Ramaphosa seeks a court order to halt the Palapala impeachment process. Paul Mashatile calls on the youth to participate in the local government election, and the Ebola outbreak spreads to a crowded displacement camp in the Congo.
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0: Good morning, I'm Ryan Main for Helderberg FM 93.6, and this is your traffic report. There is a stationary vehicle on Sable Service Road at the Wingfield Interchange on the N1 outbound. The left shoulder is closed. Please drive carefully. There is also an accident at the Swartklip Interchange on the westbound direction. It is on the ramp to the N2 inbound or Swartklip Interchange after the ramp from the R300 south. There is fire and smoke on the N2 inbound after ramp to Kales River Road or the R300 south. The left shoulder is closed. Please drive carefully. And lastly, we have a stationary vehicle on the N1 inbound at the ramp from Kales Road, R300 north. The left shoulder is also closed. Please approach with caution and drive carefully. If I've missed something and you've seen it, please do not hesitate to share it with me on the WhatsApp channel. It's 021-100-6936. That's 021-100-6936. That's all I have for your traffic and your news. Stay tuned for further updates. Up next, though, we've got a song called Panorama, and it's by a local called Monarch.
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0: And that is Adam featuring Daniel Barron with Say What You Want. In about 10 minutes, we're going to be playing the throwback track. That is a song that I choose from as far back as I want to go. This one comes from pretty far away. I'm not going to lie. It's like 20 plus years. 1998 was the first time it was released, and then it was re-released in 1999, just in time for the end of the rave era. If you were into songs like Darude, Sandstorm, this is one you don't want to miss. This is a song that broke records. It is from a German producer. If you think you know who it is, he's also a German DJ. So if you think you know who it is, let me know on 021-100-6936. 021-100-6936. It is of the rave / dance era, when everybody wore neon, glow sticks, and just a lot of loud music and crazy times. Up next, though, we do have a song called I Hate That I Care, and it's by Louis Saul.
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1: Are you tired of the same old routine? Bored of sitting in the office day in and day out? It's time to change that. We're officially clocking out of the mundane and taking office hours off the airwaves and into the community for an event like no other. I'm inviting you to join us on the

0: And that's LaRue with Bulletproof. I had to just put up a tiny bit more tempo there because the song I've chosen for the throwback track comes from 1998, the first release, and then re-released in 1999. It is by a group or a DJ called ATB. The song is known as Your Love or Till I Come 9 PM. Let me know if it's a yay or a nay. I'll just keep picking these. Let me know.
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2: So let me know on the WhatsApp line if you like that. It's a simple yay. And if you didn't like it, nay. And then I'll find something next week that suits your taste better. Remember, it's a community radio station. Your say matters. We're going to be opening up the lines for requests as well if you want to be getting some music in. And don't forget to stay tuned because this week's recipe is going to be a spinach and artichoke chicken pasta. I made it this week. I made enough for 2 days. It was really good the first day. The second day, it kind of dried up a bit, but yeah. Lessons were learnt. So next time I will be adding a bit more moisture. I hope you are going to stay tuned for this recipe. It is pretty simple. It's about 20 minutes worth of cooking, but the taste will blow your mind. The time now is 7:30, which means it's time to do your news headlines.
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2: 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Fitch upgrades Eskom credit rating. Deputy President urges vigilance against illegal initiation in schools. And in soccer news, Canadians earn first World Cup point. Stay tuned for the full bulletin coming to you at 8 o'clock. Let's go have a look at what's happening on your roads.
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2: There is an accident on the R300 south at the ramp to the M2. The left shoulder is closed. Please drive carefully. There is also a stationary vehicle on the R300 south after the ramp from the N1. The left shoulder is also closed. Please approach with caution. There is another stationary vehicle on the Sable Service Road or the Wingfield Interchange at the N1 outbound. The left shoulder is closed. Drive carefully. And the last thing to report is a fire and smoke on the N2 inbound after the ramp to Cales River Road or the R300 south. The left shoulder is also closed. Please drive carefully. If there's anything I've missed and you've seen it, please do not hesitate to share it with me on 021-100-6936. That's 021-100-6936. And that's it for your traffic and your news. And now I'm going to be doing something slightly different. I'm going to slow it down a tiny bit. It's a long weekend. So let's get into a bit more relaxed vibes. I'm pretty sure most of you have made the second cup of coffee and are relaxing on the couch, possibly with some pantofles and a lekker warm blanket. We're going to be doing a song by Adele first, followed by The Cause, and finishing it off with a Bob Marley track. If that's your style, stay tuned, because Hometown Glory starts it off.

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3: And that's the three in a row that is supposed to set your weekend on fire. Let me know what you thought of the choices, with Adele Hometown Glory starting it off, followed by The Cause, with Breathless. And then lastly, what you just heard was Bob Marley with Could You Be Loved. Up next, we're going to be listening to the promo for this week's episode of Villa Tweer Villa, followed by Bobby van Jaarsveld, Do, Know and Update.
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0: And that, of course, is Sabrina Carpenter with Manchild. I have a request that came in and the message reads, please play 5 seconds of Summer. She looks so perfect. It is for someone that I miss dearly. She is very far away and I hope she's listening. Laura, if you are listening, this one is for you.
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0: Well, I got a response from Laura. She said, "Aw, arms folded, hearts around head face. Then thank you for that. Embarrassed face. I love it. I miss you too." So I hope whoever sent in that request, I'm not allowed to say their name, is still listening, because Laura heard it and she misses you too. We're going to listen to one more song. It's by Frigid Armadillo and Good Luck with Goodbye, My Friend. And then we are going to get into your news.
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0: Good morning, I'm Ryan Main for Helderberg FM 93.6, and these are the stories making headlines. Fitch upgrades Eskom credit rating. Deputy President urges vigilance against illegal initiation in schools. And in soccer news, Canadians earn first World Cup point. Your top story. Eskom has welcomed a credit rating upgrade by Fitch Ratings following the recent improvement in South Africa's sovereign credit rating. Fitch upgraded Eskom's long-term issuer default rating to B+ from B with a stable outlook. Eskom says the upgrade reflects its strong link to government support and ongoing operational improvements. The utility spokesperson Daphne Mokwena says they remain focused on strengthening financial stability and supporting energy security and economic growth.
3: The upgrade also comes at a time when Eskom continues to stabilize its operations and strengthen financial management under its ongoing turnaround plan. Fitch has assessed the relationship between Eskom and the South African government as strong across key support factors.
0: Eskom, meanwhile, says more than 726,000 customers are no longer affected by load reduction, representing 43% of households targeted under its elimination program. The utility says load reduction has been fully eliminated in the Northern and Western Cape, with nationwide efforts continuing through smart meter installations and infrastructure upgrades. The utility spokesperson Daphne Mokwena says Eskom has removed 443 feeders from load reduction. However, illegal connections and meter tampering remain significant challenges.
3: These gains are driven by a continued reduction in unplanned outages and more consistent, reliable performance across the generation fleet. Eskom's load reduction elimination program remains on track across all provinces, with about 726,000 households already restored to normal supply.
0: Deputy President Paul Mashatile has urged traditional leaders and communities to remain vigilant against the illegal initiation in schools ahead of the winter initiation season. Speaking in Limpopo at the traditional and Khoisan leaders engagement, Mashatile warned that unregistered schools and unqualified practitioners pose serious risks to the health and safety of initiates. He also welcomed efforts to strengthen oversight and promote safe initiation practices across the province.
4: While this tradition carries proud cultural significance, the growing presence of illegal initiation schools and unqualified practitioners poses a serious danger in all provinces, because these unlawful operations can turn a sacred rite of passage into a life-threatening ordeal.
0: The Bureau for Economic Research says South Africa's economic recovery has lost momentum as business confidence falls sharply between April and June. Its latest business confidence index shows firms are becoming more cautious, with many delaying investment and expansion plans due to rising fuel prices, global uncertainty, and weaker demand. The slowdown reflects hesitation rather than a collapse. According to the Bureau, local problems like poor service delivery and weak infrastructure are also affecting confidence. President Donald Trump has said a swift U.S. military strike has killed the leader of Venezuela's Tren de Agua gang. The gang leader's Hector Rutherford Guerrero Flores was charged in New York federal court in December with racketeering conspiracy and other crimes, including lending support to terrorists in crimes that stretched more than a decade. U.S. Attorney Jay Clayton said at the time the gang is responsible for countless acts of violence, extortion, and drug trafficking in North America, South America, and in Europe. Venezuelan authorities have not yet commented on the operation. And finally, news from the World Cup. The Canada team was unable to emulate Mexico's fast start as co-hosts of the 2026 FIFA World Cup, but made history by registering their first ever point with a 1-1 draw against Group B rivals Bosnia and Herzegovina in Toronto on Friday evening. Bosnia and Herzegovina looked on course to claim a victory thanks to Joe Lukic's goal in the first half, but the Canadians struck back late on via substitute Sal Larin to force a draw. The teams will resume their Group B campaigns next week, with Bosnia and Herzegovina facing Switzerland and Canada tackling Qatar. Recapping your top stories. Fitch upgrades Eskom credit rating. Deputy President urges vigilance against illegal initiation. And soccer. Canadians earn a first World Cup point. Let's take a look at what's happening on your roads.
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0: There is a stationary vehicle on Bosmans Dam Road, or the M8 ramp to the N7 North after Bosman Dam Road. There is a stationary vehicle on the N2 outbound after the ramp from the airport approach road. The left shoulder is also closed. Please drive carefully. There is another stationary vehicle on Okavango Road, or the M137 ramp to the N1 inbound at the Okavango Road, or M137. And lastly, a stationary vehicle on the N2 outbound after the ramp from Airport Approach Road. The left shoulder is closed. Please drive carefully. If you've seen something on the road that I haven't mentioned, please do share it on 021-100-6936. That's 021-100-6936. Up next, we've got a song called Olvia Dion, Met Clay.
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2: 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And then you're in the running. The person with the most posts wins a 65-inch Samsung Smart TV. Another TV will be awarded for the best post or story. 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
4: 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I'm inviting you to join us on

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0: That's Anyama and Ellie Goulding with Hypnotized. If that didn't wake your neighbors up, I'm pretty sure your sweeping did. On a Saturday morning, if you are not cleaning your house, then you're probably sleeping in. And that's fine by me, as long as the radio is playing. It's that time of the show where I do a recipe for you. If you've got something to record it, now's the time. This is quite a cool recipe. I did it this week and I made enough to feed myself twice. It is a spinach and artichoke chicken pasta with Italian-styled hard cheese. So you're going to chuck your pasta, whichever pasta you like. It doesn't matter what pasta you want. But yeah, I used a malfadine pasta, which is just a fancy way of saying linguine, I think. Well, you're going to chuck your pasta into some boiling water on the stove and you're going to cook it for about 10 to 12 minutes. You don't want it to be fully cooked because you're going to be using it later. Now, you're going to need 2 chicken breasts, 10 mils of an Italian rub or just Italian herbs, 2 garlic cloves, 100 grams of artichoke quarters. You're going to drain them and then you're going to chop them roughly. Unless you got them fresh, then you're a better person than I am. I don't have that kind of patience. Then you need 60 ml of white wine, a dry white, 100 milliliters of cream cheese, 250 grams of pasta, 40 grams of spinach. You might want to rinse it because nobody likes to have that crunch of sand in their mouth while they're eating. 20 milliliters of lemon juice, 20 milliliters of grated Italian hard style cheese, that's just like a Parmesan, and then this is optional, but it does make a huge difference, 10 grams of crispy onion bits. So you're going to set a pan with a lid over medium heat and drizzle a little bit of oil into the pan. Put your chicken on one side, cook for 4 to 5 minutes till golden brown, flip over, and then cook again for another 4 to 5 minutes with the lid on. It is going to splash everywhere, so if you don't want the mess, put the lid on. During the final 1 to 2 minutes, baste the chicken with some butter and then put on your Italian rub. Remove from the pan, reserve all the pan juices and rest for 5 minutes before slicing and seasoning. You could also just chuck that into a air fryer, rub it with the seasoning straight away, a little bit of oil, and put it on at 200 degrees Celsius for 10 to 12 minutes if you don't want to cook it in a pan. For the creamy sauce, you're going to place a pan over medium heat with a drizzle of oil and some butter. When it's hot, add your garlic that you've chopped up, the artichokes, and fry until fragrant. That's about a minute to 2 minutes, shifting constantly. You're going to pour in the wine, cook until almost all evaporated. That's another 1 to 2 minutes. And then you're going to put in 200 ml of water and then the cream cheese. You're going to mix until combined and add the pasta. You're going to simmer until the pasta is warmed through and al dente, which will take about 2 to 3 minutes. And then you're going to add your rinsed spinach and tossed until wilted, probably about another minute or two. You're going to remove from the heat, add a drizzle of lemon juice to taste, and then season with salt and pepper to your choosing. You're going to loosen with warm water in increments if it's too thick. So if it is too thick, this is what I didn't do. You're going to put a tiny bit more water in there and it'll remain creamy the entire time. And that's your recipe, spinach and artichoke chicken pasta with Italian style hard cheese. Now, if you are someone who's not confident in the kitchen, there's always takeaway. And one of our sponsors is going to tell you where.
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0: 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Thank you so much to Ryan Main, keeping you company on weekends, 6 to 9 o'clock, right here on Helderberg FM. 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
0: Good morning, I'm Mika Alexander with your 9 o'clock news. We begin with the top story. Eskom has welcomed a credit rating upgrade by Fitch Ratings following the recent improvement in South Africa's sovereign credit rating. Fitch upgraded Eskom's long-term user default rating to B+ from B with a stable outlook. Eskom says the upgrade reflects its ongoing link to government support and ongoing operational improvements.
3: The upgrade also comes at a time when Eskom continues to stabilize its operations and strengthen financial management under its ongoing turnaround plan. Fitch has assessed the relationship between Eskom and the South African government as strong across key support factors.
0: Eskom, meanwhile, says more than 726,000 customers are no longer affected by load reduction, representing 43% of households targeted under its elimination program. The utility says load reduction has been fully eliminated in the Northern and Western Cape, with nationwide efforts continuing through smart meter installations and infrastructure upgrades.
3: These gains are driven by a continued reduction in unplanned outages and more consistent, reliable performance across the generation fleet. Eskom's load reduction elimination program remains on track across all provinces, with about 726,000 households already restored to normal supply.
0: In other news, Deputy President Paul Mashatile has urged traditional leaders and communities to remain vigilant against illegal initiation schools ahead of the winter initiation season. Speaking in the Limpopo at the traditional and Khoisan leaders' engagement, Mashatile warned that unregistered schools and unqualified practitioners pose serious risks to health and safety of initiates.
4: While this tradition carries proud cultural significance, the growing presence of illegal initiation schools and unqualified practitioners poses a serious danger in all provinces, because these unlawful operations can turn a sacred rite of passage into a life-threatening ordeal.
0: And that is the end of this news bulletin. This story making headlines. Fitch upgrades Eskom's credit rating. Let's have a quick look at your weather forecast for today. Maximum temperatures of 16 degrees in the Helderberg Basin, Grabouw and the Elgin Valley, 15 degrees. In Stellenbosch, 17 degrees, and Cape Town City, 18 degrees. For Helderberg FM's news and weather, I am Mika Alexander.
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0: It's Loiso with Scary on Helderberg FM 93.6, taking us to 9 minutes after 9 o'clock. Welcome to your HFM Top 30. My name is Mika. Thank you for joining me this morning. It's always a lacquer to be in your company and, of course, turn things up with you, especially on a Saturday morning. This is how we get started. So whether you're in bed, maybe you're on the roads already, getting ready to run your errands for the day, make sure you keep it locked to Helderberg FM. 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And of course, you can WhatsApp me throughout the course of the morning on 021 100 6936. A special show planned just for you. It is, of course, in celebration of Youth Month, and I've been having the teens take over the studio week by week. Today is no different. I've got three teens joining me from Fergrove Primary. Very excited to be chatting to them. That's coming up from 10 a.m. Stick around. Meanwhile, let's get back to the music. This is the show with the hottest tracks.
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0: Kickstarting the charts at number 30 this week. Dropping down with three places, it's Tyler, Zara Larsson,

0: Irene Louise van Wyk met Sal Jy Wil Jy, hierdie week se nommer 28 op jou HFM Top 30. 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
1: Are you tired of the same old routine? 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

It's Matthew Mole with In My Head on Haldabeg FM 93.6, taking us to 29 minutes away from 10 o'clock. Stay tuned. I mentioned it earlier, but of course, in case you missed it, I've got three teens joining me in studio. It's a teen takeover kind of month on Haldabeg FM in aid of Youth Month, of course. And I wouldn't have it any other way because really, listen, it is so much fun for me to host these kind of things in studio and just kind of pick their minds. You know, what are the 13-year-olds thinking in today's day and age? That's coming up for you from 10 a.m. They'll be hanging out with me. They'll also be guest presenting with me, so it's an opportunity, incredible one for them and for you to engage with them on WhatsApp 021 100 6936. All of that fun is coming up for you real soon. Meanwhile, we're switching gears, bubbling under this week, Sabrina Carpenter with House Tour. Take a shot.

0: It's Ariana Grande's I Hate That I Made You Love Me, bubbling under this week on your HFM Top 30. Welcome back to it. My name is Mika. Thanks for chilling with me this morning. And things are about to get a whole lot better because the teens are taking over from 10 o'clock right here on Helderberg FM. Trust me, you don't want to miss it.
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0: A beautiful song by Lewis Capaldi, Stay Love, at number 24 this week, three places down from last week's number 21. 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
3: 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Welcome back. You are tuned into Helderberg FM 93.6. And listen, I've been telling you the teens are taking over, and today is no different. Please help me welcome to Helderberg FM Tyra, Azra and Skylar, all the way from Fergrove Primary. Let's make some noise. Let's get the noise introduction. There we go. Hello, ladies and gents, welcome. Everyone say hi, don't be shy.
4: Hello.
3: What happened over there? Firstly, welcome. Thank you for sacrificing sleeping late on a Saturday. I know how important that is, especially as a teenager. But Skylar, it's your second time here. How are you feeling?
4: I'm feeling awesome.
3: Yeah? You feeling awesome?
4: Yes.
3: What time did you get up this morning?
4: I think around 7.
3: Around 7, very early. And then Azra, your first time here, welcome.
5: It's an honor to be here.
3: Oh my goodness, I'm so happy to chat to you guys finally. And then, of course, Tyra. How are you doing, Tyra?
6: I'm fine, thank you for asking. I feel so happy to be here. It's a privilege to be here because not everyone has the opportunity to come.
3: There we go. That's right. We're going to have some fun on the airwaves. You guys are going to be my own little radio presenters this morning. I hope you guys are ready. I want you to get comfortable talking and speaking on the microphone, because now it's not just my show, it's your show also. Are you guys ready for that?
5: Yes.
3: Yes. Yes. Who are you repping? From which school are you guys? In case our listeners do not know. Tyra, let's start with you.
6: I'm from Fergrove Primary School.
3: Yes! So it's all Fergrove Primary School, of course. What grade are you?
6: I'm in grade 7.
3: Yeah. Do you have a teacher that you want to send a shout out to? If you can think of anyone right now, who would you send a shout out to?
6: Miss September.
3: Okay, shout out Miss September. And then Azra, who's your fave teacher right now?
5: Miss September and Miss Way.
3: Ooh, Miss September's doing something right, hey?
5: Yes.
3: Okay, and Skylar.
4: So mine is Miss Peak and Miss September.
3: Come on. Oh, I love how Mr. Janssen's name is not in there. You guys, it's my hubby. Come on now. All right, the teens are going to be taking over. We are going to be talking career days. We're going to be talking music and all of that good things that's coming your way right here on Helderberg FM. Stay tuned.
0: Recap from number 30 to number 21.
3: This week's number 30 spot was Tyra with Tyler, rather, with Zara Lawson. She did it again.

0: Michael Vocal with Things Could Be Different. Debuting this week at number 22. My teeth took your earrings. And Harry Styles with Aperture wrapping up the first hour at number 21. Stay tuned, more great music coming up.
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3: 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My name is Kyla Manuel, and the countdown continues with Alex Warren, Fine Place to Die, number 20 up next.
2: Number 20.

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1: Woohoo! Welcome back! Welcome back. It's a teen takeover kind of show, and I've got the teens from Fairgrove Primary joining me in studio. Is everyone having a good time? That's
2: yes,
1: the big question.
2: Yes, definitely.
1: Yes? All right, so we spoke a little off air because I'm always intrigued about what you guys think you're going to become one day, right? Or what professions you are looking into. So let's start with you, Tyra. Let's move closer to the mic. Tyra, all right. Good morning again.
3: Morning.
1: Good morning. All right, so we spoke about some professions. If you were to think now, in a few years from now, you have to make that big choice of what to study and which profession you're going to go into. What are you thinking?
3: I would like to be a judge.
1: Mm-hmm. A judge?
3: Yes.
1: A judge. Okay, so this is interesting. Explain to me why. What's important or what's intriguing about being a judge?
3: Because like you get to state whether the people is going to jail and if it's a reasonable reason because why they're going.
1: Yes, okay, that's interesting. Azra, what are you thinking about when it comes to future wise?
2: I think a chemist is gonna be good because I like mixing stuff.
1: You like mixing stuff?
2: Yes.
1: So like a DJ? Like music?
2: No, not that kind of, no. That kind of music.
1: You like, I like potions.
2: Yes.
1: Okay. That's interesting. A chemist, and what is the other alternative?
2: A lawyer.
1: A lawyer. Tyra, back to you. Is there other alternative than a judge for you?
3: I would like to be a singer also.
1: You want to be a judge and a singer?
3: Yes.
1: Girl, how is this going to work out? Okay, so we're working 9 to 5 as a judge. And then the singer, are we working at night or are we just taking seasons off?
3: Seasons off.
1: Right. Yeah, she's got it figured out. I don't know why no one else has thought of this. This is actually brilliant because she's getting the best of both worlds. Skylar, when it comes to you and your creativeness, Skylar's very, very excited. Talk to me.
4: So I'm thinking neurosurgeon.
1: Oh, wow. And this is a very serious job, hey? I mean, you awake for hours, you work yes. with people's brain, and so blood doesn't scare you?
4: No, no? Not at all.
1: Does it excite you?
4: Yes.
1: Slightly.
4: Being able to open the skull.
1: What?
4: Cut.
1: Yeah. What? I would be so scared. Would you guys be scared yes. to do something like that? Tara?
3: Yes.
1: Does blood or needles like scare you?
3: It makes me nauseous.
1: It makes me no. I'm on Tyra's side.
2: Yeah.
1: It does the same to me. So Skylar, why specifically neurosurgeon?
4: So I've been suffering from migraines for about two years now.
1: Mm-hmm.
4: So that inspired me to be able to diagnose other people.
1: Oh, okay. Oh, I get it. So you're like, this is my problem. I want you to not have the same problem.
4: Yes, yes.
1: This is interesting. So when you are not thinking about being a neurosurgeon, what are some of your hobbies that you like to do? What do you like to like just engage in?
4: If I would say not a hobby, but a second option, option B, I would say political lawyer.
1: Politics also. Okay. Wow, some serious careers going on here. I almost feel underqualified to be in your presence at this stage. So politics, interesting, right? I love that our 13-year-olds are thinking, wow, look at the state of the nation. Let me get into politics. Why politics?
4: There's a lot of corruption in this country.
1: Ooh,
4: there's a lot, so I would like to be able to sort that out.
1: So you're the guy?
4: Yes.
1: You're the guy. Just a few more years, South Africa, and then Skylar's going to come rescue all of us. Azra, yes. if your career path in chemistry or being a chemist, you said pharmacist, yeah, right? Yeah, what other options are there for you?
2: I don't know. I think lawyer.
1: Lawyer, also another serious, because you're going to work with Tyra in the yes. same courtroom. Can you guys see that happening?
2: Yes.
3: Yes.
1: Oh, okay. I see an alliance forming here. Immediately, I'm thinking this is a biased thing now. So if I see a criminal, I'll be like, I remember them. They said they were going to work together. Well, it's all fun and games, but you guys have a few more years to think about it. But meanwhile, you can have fun with the idea of playing around with your careers and what you would possibly become one day, right?
4: Yes.
1: Yes.
4: Definitely.
1: That's why you guys are here today. Maybe, just maybe, radio presenting is in that option. Can anyone raise their hands and tell me right now?
4: Yes.
1: Okay, so we're going to be a judge, singer, lawyer, radio presenter for Tyra, Azra, pharmacist, and then lawyer, and then also radio presenter.
2: Yes.
1: And crochet queen sometimes. Yes, and then Skylar for you?
4: Neurosurgeon.
1: Wow.
4: Political lawyer and radio presenter.
1: Slay, just like that. Stay tuned. 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
5: Are you tired of the same old routine? 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
1: 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My name is Azra. This is number 17, Ben Rodriguez. Ben Rodriguez, back to you.

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3: 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I'm Tyra, and next on the countdown is Madonna Sabrina Carpenter, Bring Your Love.
4: Number 16.

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2: 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Welcome back to the show. It is 24 minutes away from 11 o'clock right now. Stay tuned. At 11, I'm back with your news bulletin in Afrikaans. Stick around for that. But right now, we are having a team takeover. Fergrove Primary's in the building. Make some noise. Hey! Wow. Well done, guys. How is everyone feeling? Tyra, how are you feeling now that we had our discussions of going into different fields?
3: I feel very good.
2: You feel? Yes. She can? Okay. I always wonder, what do you guys listen to? What artists? Who do you guys listen to nowadays? Does anyone have a specific artist or musician that you love right now that you're listening to?
4: Right now.
2: Or is music not really something you enjoy? Which one?
4: TV Girl.
2: What is... Oh, TV Girl.
4: Yes.
2: What does that mean?
4: It's an artist.
2: Oh, this is an artist. Oh, I thought you said you were TV Girl.
4: No.
2: Oh, this is an artist?
4: Yes.
2: What music do they make?
4: I don't know the genre of music.
2: Okay, but it's like girly pop?
4: No.
2: I'm going to have to go Google that because even me, I haven't heard. Skylar, what do you listen to?
0: This few months, I've been really like interested in Sean Paul. Is this music?
2: Sean Paul.
0: Yeah.
2: Whoa, taking it way back now. Is this influenced by your parents?
0: No, oh, TikTok.
2: But why did I even ask? Of course it's TikTok. Tyra, what are you listening to? Or is there an artist that you like?
3: Not really.
2: You're finding your style still, right?
3: Yes, ma'am.
2: Okay. I'm glad no one's saying any girly groups or no Cat's Eye. I'm hearing Cat's Eye a lot amongst teenagers. Are you guys familiar?
4: Yes.
2: I mean, I like the music because my daughter forces me to listen to it. So she's like, you're gonna love this song. And I'm like, I don't know. But it just made me curious as to what you guys are listening to nowadays. But if you're not listening, are you watching TV?
4: Yes.
2: Yeah, you enjoying series or movies?
4: Yes.
2: Skylar?
0: I've started to watch Vampire Diaries.
2: Whoa.
0: In January.
2: Okay. And
0: yeah.
2: How has that been?
0: It's nice. It's just nice.
2: Interesting choice. Azra, what about you?
4: Oh, Gravity Falls.
2: Whoa, what is that?
4: It's like a cartoon.
2: It's a cartoon?
4: Yes.
2: Is it about space?
4: No.
2: No, it's nothing to do with space.
4: No.
2: Gravity? What is it about?
4: It's like a set of twins that goes on adventures with their great uncles.
2: So like Phineas and Ferb?
4: Yeah, basically.
2: Basically. That's the closest I can come to a comparison. Tyra, what are you watching at the moment? What's intriguing your mind?
3: I watch a lot of different movies with my family and I really enjoy it because we do it together. So like, it's not a specific movie that we pick. We pick it all together to enjoy with each other.
2: Oh, that's lovely. That's lovely. I like that. Well, stay tuned. We're going to be talking to them and then I've got a surprise game coming up for them as well. Are you guys ready for the surprise game?
0: Yes. I'm excited.
2: We're going to get into that closer to news. So stay tuned.
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0: at number 12 this week on the show. And then Calvin Harris with Satisfy featuring Jazzy at number 13 right before that. Stay tuned, your news coming up for you at 11 o'clock.
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1: It's Lady Gaga with Doechii Runway on Helderberg FM 93.6. Welcome back to the show. It's a teen takeover kind of Saturday. Make some noise for our Fergro Primary learners. Yeah! They are in the building. They are loud. They are proud. And right now, I'm putting them to the test when it comes to slang words. All right. Do you guys know what slang words are?
2: Yes.
1: Yeah? You guys use it all the time, your generation. No cap, aura, farming, main character vibes, stuff like that. Okay? So, I'm going to need the best person here to raise your hand for the slang competition. And it's you. Okay, Azra? Okay. Are you ready for this?
3: Yes.
1: So, let me explain to you how it's going to work. Let me just put off everyone else's mic. Azra's mic will remain on. I'm going to throw a word or a phrase your way. You're going to tell me Gen X, Gen Z, Millennial, or Boomer. Are you ready?
3: Yes.
1: All right, you only have 1 minute.
4: The game begins in 3, 2, 1.
1: No cap.
3: Gen Z.
1: There we go. Slay.
3: Gen Z.
1: Yes. All right. Let me see here. Groovy.
3: I'm going to say millennial.
1: No. It's boomer. All right. Vibe check.
3: Gen Z.
1: Yes. All right. Goals. That's so goals. That's
3: millennials.
1: Goals. Yes. Squad. Me and my squad.
3: Millennials.
1: Yes.
3: Yes.
1: Woke. I feel very woke.
3: Gen Z.
1: No. Oh. Millennials. All right. The fuzz. What's the fuzz about?
3: The boomers.
1: Yes. Good job, boomers. Okay. Talk to the hand.
3: Millennials.
1: How dare you? No. Gen X. All right. Oh. Bogus. That's bogus.
3: Boomer.
1: Yes.
3: Yes.
1: Okay. There we go. Psych.
3: Millennials.
1: No, Gen X. All right. Here we go. YOLO.
3: Millennials.
1: There we go. Oh my goodness. How did she do, girls? Guys? Girls and guys? Tell me, how do you think Azra did?
2: Good.
1: She did good, right?
2: Yes.
1: Tyra?
5: She did great.
1: Do you think you could beat her, is the question.
5: Not really.
1: Not really? Girl, have more faith. I think you could. I think we're going to put Tyra and Skylar to the test after the news, right? Is that a plan?
2: Yes.
1: Let's do it. All right. Stay tuned. The gang from Fergro Primary is joining me in studio. They go by the names of Tyra, Azra, and Skylar. And we are just hanging. We're having so much fun and guest presenting on Helderberg FM. Are you guys enjoying this?
3: Yes, very much.
1: Yeah. What's your favorite part so far, Tyra?
5: That we're actually hanging together and we're getting along.
1: That's sweet. Because at school, is it a different story?
5: Yes.
1: Oh, you need to tell me the tea later on. Yes. Skylar, what's your favorite part?
2: The careers, being able to say what career we want to do.
1: Ah, yes. Oh, okay. Well, there is another career game that I've got for you, but it's coming up after.

0: this.
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4: Goeiemôre, ek is Mika Alexander met jou Afrikaanse nuus. In die 11 uur nuus bulletin, die DA in Gauteng het meer lig gewerp op sy klagte by die Suid-Afrikaanse Menseregte Kommissie, waarin die party beweer dat regeringsdepartemente versuim om gevalle aan te meld en te ondersoek van beweerde statutêre verkrachting wat tot tienerswangerskappe gelei word.
5: Statistics presented in Parliament showed that 1,900 cases of statutory rape were abandoned by police and prosecutors since 2021. The DA will not accept that young girls are being raped and sexually abused in silence, are carrying children, and the system is failing them at every step.
4: Eskom sê verbeterende kraglewering het onbeplande onderbrekings verminder en die landse elektrisiteitsvoorsiening verstewig namate die vraag in die winter toeneem. 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
6: South Africans are no longer impressed by deployments alone. They demand results. FOSA warns that unless this case leads to swift arrests and successful prosecutions, it will further entrench the dangerous perception that South Africa is losing control to organized criminal elements.
4: En dis die einde van die bulletin net hier op 93.6 FM, net weer die hoofstorie. Die DA eis strenger strawe te midde van 'n klagte by die Menseregte Kommissie oor stygende tienerswangerskappe. 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
3: Don't just sweat it, baby, it's
0: Taylor Swift with Opalite. This week's number 18 spot. Ben Rodriguez with Back to You. This week's number 17. Madonna and Sabrina Carpenter's Bring Your Love taking over the number 16 spot on the charts. It's Noah Kahan with The Great Divide at number 15. Kadaden in Spoegwolf met Jimmel op Tafelberg. Hierdie week se nummer 14. Calvin Harris, Satisfy featuring Jazzy at number 13 this week. Samba Home Wrecker, this week's number 12. And Lady Gaga with Doshi Runway at number 11. 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
5: 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My name is Tyra and the countdown continues with Olivia Rodrigo, Drop Dead Number 9.
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0: It's Olivia Rodriguez, drop dead on Helderberg FM 93.6. Stay tuned. We've got another fun game for our next teen that's in studio. It's the learners from Fergrove Primary joining me for a teen takeover.
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0: Welcome back. It's 20 minutes after 11 o'clock. This is your HFM Top 30. My name is Mika and I'm chilling with you, vibing with you in studio up until 12 o'clock. And of course, I'm not alone. The learners from Fergrove Primary is in the house. Let's make some noise. Woo-hoo! There we go. They're getting better at this. You guys are doing great. Every time it's a bit better. But right now we are challenging with another game. Tyra, you up next for the game. Are you ready?
4: Yes, ma'am.
0: All right, so this is how it works. It's called the profession. Guess the profession. I'm going to say, give you a clue or two, and then you need to guess the profession. You only have 1 minute to guess as many as you can. Ready?
4: Yes, ma'am.
5: The game begins in 3, 2, 1.
0: I wear a uniform and carry a badge. I protect communities.
4: A policeman.
0: Yes. I spend years studying the law and I represent people in court.
4: A lawyer.
0: Yes. I run towards danger while others run away. I put out fires and rescue people.
4: A fireman.
0: Yes, there we go. I make people nervous just by walking in the room. I look inside your mouth for a living.
4: Dentist.
0: There we go, yes. I work with young people every day. I explain things and mark books.
4: A teacher.
0: There we go. I wear a tall white hat called a toque, and I work with heat, knives, and lots of flavor.
4: A chef.
0: There we go. Oh, you're good at this game, girl. Okay. I treat dogs, cats, horses, and more.
4: A veterinarian.
0: There we go. Yes. I work with numbers all day. Tax season is my busiest time of the year.
4: What?
0: Tax season is my busiest time of the year. I work with numbers.
6: Is it an accountant?
0: Can you say that again?
6: Accountant.
0: Accountant, yes. You did great though. That was literally the only one that you didn't get. But well done, Tyra. How was the game for you?
4: It was very fun.
0: Was it?
4: Yes.
0: Well, you did so good. We've got another game. We'll be playing with Skylar up next. So do stay tuned.
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1: There we go. That was DJ Kosher with Sunset Switch Up, a local vocal. Do you know this is local artist, Tyler? Skylar?
0: No.
1: No. Well, now you know, right? It's DJ Kosher, a local DJ. He is really big, and Sunset Switch Up is a band. Very funny name, hey? Sunset Switch Up. Say that 10 times when you wake up in the morning, and then we see how good we're doing. All right. So, right now, Skylar, it's time for you to be in the hot seat, and I'm about to challenge you with a game called Guess the Profession. I don't know about you, but are you ready for this?
0: Yes.
1: You are ready. Skylar's like, I was born ready. All right.
2: The game begins in 3, 2, 1.
1: I help people understand their thoughts and feelings.
0: A therapist.
1: There we go. Yes. I'm the first person to come on the scene in an emergency. I drive an ambulance.
0: A paramedic.
1: Yes. Good job. I study and predict the weather. I appear on TV pointing at maps. This is a hard one.
0: Oh, it starts with an O.
1: All right. Next one. Let's go to... I run for elections and represent communities.
0: A politician.
1: Yes. Come on. I sketch clothing and bring it to life.
0: A fashion designer.
1: Easy peasy. Okay. The next one. I organize and manage books.
0: A librarian.
1: Yes, easy. I capture moments in time and most important tools fits in a bag. I work with a camera.
0: A photographer.
1: Easy peasy, yes. Just one. All right, let me give you one more. I couldn't give you one more.
0: It's fine, it's fine.
1: You did good though. Well done, how was the game?
0: It was awesome.
1: Ladies, how did he do?
3: Very good.
1: Yes?
4: You did great.
1: All right. It is time for us to wrap up. It's been so great hosting you guys this morning. What is your favorite part of the whole show? Azra, let's start with you.
3: Getting to speak on the radio and getting to meet Mika Alexander.
1: Oh, thank you. Thank you so much. Tyra? Yes? Oh.
4: Skylar, go first.
1: Okay, Skylar, you need to go first because Tyra

0: said so. She's the judge. Okay? What was your favorite part?
1: Everything.
0: Everything?
1: Everything was amazing.
0: Okay. Now it's your turn, Tara.
2: Playing together and getting along with each other and having the privilege. And it was very nice to meet you.
0: Oh, wow. Thank you so much. Thank and you. If you guys could tell your peers or your friends at school one thing about being a radio presenter, what would you say?
1: Do it.
0: Do it?
3: Do it.
0: Okay.
2: Do it.
0: Is it easy? Is it easier than you thought, or is it difficult?
1: It's difficult.
3: It's easier.
0: It's a bit trickier. Is it a bit easier for you?
3: Yeah.
0: Than you thought?
3: Yeah.
0: Well, I didn't put you to the full test, darling.
3: Oh.
0: You need to come back.
3: Oh.
0: I'll see you next year. It's been so great. Thank you guys for coming through and sacrificing your Saturday. It's been amazing hanging out with the learners from Fergrove Primary. I hope you enjoyed it. I certainly did. Everyone, send a big shout out to your friends and family. Let's start with you, Skylar.
1: I'd like to send a shout out to my mother.
0: Yeah.
1: Who's outside waiting for me, listening to me.
0: Sweet. Azra, who do you want to send a shout out to?
3: A shout out to all my teachers and my family members. Hi.
0: Hello. And Tyra?
2: I would like to send a shout out to my mother. Hello, mommy. How you doing?
0: So sweet. And then 1, 2, 3, everyone say bye.
4: Bye.
0: Bye. Oh, that's the youth of tomorrow. Stay tuned. 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

0: Fransje van Kouk se nagmerries, net hier op 93.6 FM, hierdie week se nommer 4 op die HFM Top 30. Welcome back to the show. We've got about 17 minutes, well no, it's 17 minutes before 12 right now. My name is Mika and this is your HFM Top 30. It did sound a bit different this morning because I had the learners in here from Fairgrove Primary, and let me tell you, if you missed out on that conversation, they spent about an hour and a half here. Man, oh man, it was magical. They did absolutely amazing, and it's all in celebration of Youth Month, because we have to amplify our voices, the voices of the youth, and not just talk about it and not just talk about the youth, you know. So that's why it was important to get them in here. They did so great. Three more songs coming up for you before we are wrapping up your HFM Top 30 this morning. Enjoy.
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0: Sam Finder with Olivia Dean, Rein Me In on Helderberg FM. That's how we are wrapping up the show. But of course, before I play you out with today's number one song, it's mandatory that we do a quick recap.
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0: This week's number 10, Taylor Swift, I Knew It, I Knew You. Drop Dead by Olivia Rodrigo taking over the number 9 spot, dropping down with 4 places. It's American Girls, Harry Styles at number 8. DJ Kosher, Sunset Switch Up, high again, this week's number 7. Hey Bruno Mars, I Just Might at number 6.

Fransje van Kouk met Nagmerries, hierdie week se nummer 4. Ek is bang na vir die as wat die dood. Zon Sonnekus en Tasha die dood. And Sam Fender with Olivia Dean, Rain Me In. Stay tuned, J-Dubs has got you covered for your Rock Off Hour. Well, between 12 and 3 o'clock. This is your number one song this week. Number 1. It's Will and Lee holding the line right at the top this week. Until next time, ciao.

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Well, good afternoon. 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
1: Are you tired of the same old routine? 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

0: It's Bronski Beat. Hit that perfect beat. Before that, Nick Kershaw, I Won't Let the Sun Go Down on Me. 33 minute net na 12, so 27 minute voor 1 op die Rock Off Show. Ek is J-Dubs, Jan Willem. Ek en jy keer saam tot en met so net voor 3, a paar lekker tunes op pad. After the Fire, Human League, Toto en soveel meer. Maar kom ons kyk vinnig wat aangaan op die paaie so op hierdie Saterdagmiddag. Nie net dalk later beplan om iewers heen te gaan of dalk aan te sluit by die braai. Vir nou lyk dinge in die Helderberg tenminste alright. Vir nou, net so hier en daar stadig bewegende verkeer op die N2 verby Strand Industria. Then on the R300 ramp to the N1 inbound unplanned road works to be expected, as well as on the N2 outbound after the ramp from Jake's Gerbel Drive on the M7. Your right shoulder will be closed. And then a stationary vehicle to be on the lookout for, that after that the ramp from Jake's Gerbel Drive, the M7. Your left shoulder will be affected with that one. If I missed out on anything, let me know on that WhatsApp line. 021-100-6936.
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0: 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Klank op pad nog vanaf Dead or Alive, Marty Webb. 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

0: Abracadabra. 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Goeiemiddag en welkom as jy net ingeskakel het. Ek en jy keier saam vir die volgende 2 ure. Nou so bietjie later keier ons saam met Pedro Barbosa. Ons het so bietjie Karel Bester in die Kraaienes band. Ons het Paul de Silver en soveel meer op pad net hier oor 93.6 FM. 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

0: Out with Fire Women on How to Be a FM. Nazareth, before that, Bad Bad Boy. 10 minute net na 1. So oor 'n paar minute praat ons met Pedro. Nee, liewer nie actually Pedro Barbosa. Nee, that's in your second hour and the last hour of the show. Stay tuned for that. It's Paul Silver coming up. Karel Bester van Karel Bester en die Kraaienhuis Band. Nera na in die studio. I'm looking forward to that. En natuurlik as jy 'n paar vrae het, praat saam en vra saam. 021-100-69-360. 10 minute net oor 1.
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0: It's Judas Priest, the Ripper, on Helderberg FM 93.6, 15 minutes past one. It's the Rockoff Show. As promised, Paul De Silva with us on the telephone line all the way from Portugal. Good afternoon, Paul. Thank you so much for joining us.
1: Yeah, my pleasure. Thanks for having me on.
0: Anytime. Well, congratulations on the release of Throw a Light On.
1: Thank you very much. Yeah. Very excited about it, if I'm honest, yeah.
0: It's your first release and your debut as a solo artist. Why was now the right time to launch Paul De Silva?
1: Well, you're right. It's my debut as a solo artist. I was involved in a few different bands and projects before. But it just felt, I guess, the right time to do it now. Because I'm no spring chicken, right? So I thought, you know, I've got a lot of stories to tell. It's a lot of, you know, it's very, how can I say this? The way that I write, it's very introspective, right? Yeah. So I thought it was a good stage in life to put some songs together that really explore different themes, but, you know, with a lot of self-discovery amidst it all. And it was a real interesting moment to kind of sit down and try and write songs with three little kids running around kind of distracting you all the time. So it was a very different process from what I was used to. But yeah, really, really chuffed, really happy with what's come out. Yeah.
0: And your sound has a big alternative rock energy. Who are some of your biggest influences and inspirations?
1: Oh, my goodness. I guess... Well, you know, I'm a 90s kid, right? Like, I grew up in the 90s as a teenager. So all of those, you know, all of those bands that we tend to love come to mind, from Soundgarden to Stone Temple Pilots, you know, that whole kind of grunge scene. And then obviously being a London born and bred guy, you know, I very much got into the whole kind of Britpop side of things as well, right? So, you know, the Noel Gallagher's of this world. Elbow I have to reference because they are one of my favorite bands of all time. You know, lyrically, I think they managed to express and have that kind of narrative and storytelling that really inspires me, I guess. Yeah.
0: And you recorded the album using an analog approach. What does that bring to the music for you?
1: Yeah, it's important for me. I mean, I've always chosen to do things. I'm not a purist in any way, shape, or form, but I've always enjoyed the writing process and the recording process, where you know you sit there and you gotta sweat it out, man. Like you gotta put the work in. And having, you know, I recorded it here in Portugal in a fantastic studio called Arda Recorders. And I became very friendly with the owner thereafter. And he's just got, you know, he's got the very best kind of analog equipment that you could possibly dream of. So it would be foolish not to make the most of it, basically. It was just a real joy to kind of do it a bit old school. Even he was surprised. He's like, you know, I've got all this stuff, but people come in and, you know, they tend to not really make the most of it. Like, they want to go down a different kind of digital route. But, you know, to have you come in with 12 songs, which, you know, again, not many people kind of do records that old-fashioned kind of way. Like, they'll do, like, an EP or you know, 8 songs at best. But you've got, like, 12 songs. It's all going to be played by real musicians. It was a super exciting process from its inception until completion. Yeah,
0: I can only imagine. Well, Throw a Light On that we are talking about today, it's part of the album. When can we expect the album? Is it out already, and where can we listen to it?
1: No, so yeah, Throw a Light On is the debut single. We're currently in post-production now with the second video for the second single, which will be coming out at the end of this month on the 26th. So that's due out. And then there'll be another wave of singles over the summer. And then Rational Luxury, the album itself, will likely be out in autumn. So an end of October is kind of what I'm pushing for.
0: Yeah.
1: But yeah, there's still a lot of singles and a lot of teasers on their way. Yeah.
0: That is great news, and we are looking forward to catching up with you again in the future for some of those future releases that you're gonna send our way. And we're looking forward for the full album as well. Paul, before we say goodbye to you, where can we find you on socials and listen to your music?
1: Yeah, please do. Look, I'm everywhere and anywhere, as they say. So on Instagram, easy to find. It's just Paul_the_Silva. Facebook, Paul De Silva Official. Basically, if you just type in on any browser Paul De Silva, like you'll come across all the different platforms and pages. Check it all out. Check out the video. Check out the song for Throw a Light On, the debut release. And expect some cool stuff coming out. This next video as well will feature one of the original Beatles production crew. He's our leading gent playing the main role. So it's called Old Timer. So yeah, there's a bit of a generational gap there. But it will be interesting for you guys to check out. Lots of exciting stuff headed your way.
0: Can't wait for that, Paul. Once again, thank you for your time and have a great day and weekend further.
1: You too, guys. Cheers. Really
0: appreciate
1: it. Catch up
0: again soon. Thank you. Cheers.
1: Take care. Bye-bye.
0: It's Paul De Silva with his latest track, Throw a Light On. Let me know what you think of that on the WhatsApp line, 021 100 6936.

0: Karel Bester en die Krainees Band agter die bar op Helderberg FM. So lekker chat met hom gehad in die spotlight om 'n bietjie meer van hom en die band uit te vind. Laat my weet wat jy daarvan gedink het. 021-100-6936. Goeiemiddag, dit is 2 uur. Jy is ingeskakel op die Rock Off Show saam met my J-Dubs vir die volgende uur.
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0: Buco. 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

0: Africa on Helderberg FM 93.6, 16 minutes past 2 on the Rock Off Show. And as promised, I've got Pedro Barbosa with me on the telephone line. Good afternoon, Pedro.
1: How you doing, man?
0: Great. Thank you so much for the time this afternoon.
1: Thank you. Thanks for calling, man. I appreciate it.
0: Tell us a bit more about this brand new release, Go Let Go. What can we expect from this?
1: So it's basically like a, I don't know, I would say like a R&B soul rock, stadium rock kind of vibe. It's, you know, it's very odd when people ask us, so what do you expect from the song? I expected to make it famous.
0: Yes. And us to dance to it and listen to it and jive to it. With that being
1: said, it's such a hard question to answer.
0: And I mean, everyone takes something different from it anyway. So I also want to know, Pedro, did you work alone on this? Did you collaborate maybe with someone in the production side with this? Who worked on this song with
1: you? The production I did is, so I've been working for years now with Mark Beeling, who is the vocalist of Me, Mr. Mustard. And so he did the production of the song, him, and the keyboard player actually did the mastering. Wow. Daryl DeLanga did the mastering for the song as well.
0: That's insane. And is there a music video out, something that we're going to look forward for that?
1: Yeah, there's a music video on YouTube. We actually reached 5,000 views yesterday, yesterday.
0: Wow, that's insane. This is also out and available on all your major streaming platforms, I presume.
1: 100%, yeah. Yes. Yeah. It's now, it was released now, I think it's a month now.
0: Yes.
1: So it's on Apple, Spotify, and all that.
0: And then coming up from you, I mean, this released on the 1st of May, Go Let Go. Are there some other tracks that we can look forward to in the future?
1: Yeah, 100%. So I was actually going to release an album, and things in the music industry are changing so quickly that we decided to shift and just release a single every 2 to 3 months.
0: That's really interesting.
1: Music coming out like crazy for the next year,
0: Looking forward to that, and we are looking forward to catching up with you again in the future for those future releases. Before we let you go, where can we follow you on social media?
1: Before we go, let you go. That's kind of on social media, we're just Pedro Barbosa with one S, Pedro Barbosa musician.
0: Okay.
1: All social media is the same. Everything is said the same. Instagram, Facebook, and TikTok, and everything.
0: Pedro Barbosa, and you'll find him online. Well, thank you so much for
1: not the Pirates of the Caribbean, the other one.
0: Yes. I absolutely love that. Well, thank you so much for your time this afternoon and hanging out with
1: us,
0: man, on the Rock Off Show.
1: I appreciate it, man. Thanks, man. Thanks.
0: We're looking forward to catch up with you again in the future, and have a great weekend further.
1: Thanks, buddy. You guys too, man. I appreciate the support, man.
0: Anytime. Cheers.
1: Thanks. Ciao, ciao. Bye.
0: It's Pedro Barbosa talking about Go Let Go. Let me know what you think of this. 021 100 6936.

0: It's Pedro Barbosa, Go Let Go. Go check it out on your favorite music streaming platform and let me know what you think of that on the WhatsApp line. 021-100-6936. 24 minutes past 2. Let's take another quick look at your traffic conditions. We've got some problems on Solaudi's Pass on the N2 outbound on the M9. There's been an accident. You can expect the left lane to be closed and delays in that area. In other traffic-related news, there's been another accident, this time in Durban Road on the ramp to the N1. Inbound congestion over there, and then a stationary vehicle on the N1 inbound at the ramp to Sonstral Road. That is your traffic update. Let me know if I missed out on anything. 021-100-6936.
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0: It's good, Charlotte. I just wanna live. The Teddy Riley remix on Helderberg FM. It's the Rockoff Show. 24 minutes to 3, we'll catch up with Heinz Schofield coming in from 3 till 6. And stay tuned for that and spread the love on WhatsApp 021-100-6936. I've got some fun Coke Cartel coming up right after this.
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It's a great big world with Won't Stop Running here on Helderberg FM 93.6. Hello, if you have just tuned in, welcome. You are again at the right place at the right time. This is your Saturday social. First of all, special thank you to Jan Willem Lotz for taking you through on the Rock Off Show up until now at 3 o'clock. But I am Heinz Schuffelt here taking you through until 6. Remember, this is your Saturday social. In this first hour, we don't scrutinize, we socialize. And this week, I'm giving you another idea of something to do on the weekends. And in that second hour, it's Power Hour, where I give you the power to choose the music that you want to hear. And of course, in that final hour, it's Afrikaans Boer, proudly sponsored by the Unati Group for an hour filled with Afrikaanse songs. En natuurlik, voor ek vergeet, ons spring mos vandag weer in die Subaru en ons vat 'n bietjie van 'n rit rond in die Helderberg en vind uit, waar is die kuier vandag? Wat vang die mense aan? 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Bly ingeskakel. Today we're kicking off the music on a lekker one of my favorite local songs. It's Teleman featuring Shekinah and Nasty C with Whipped. Let's enjoy.

0: It's Ariana Grande with Into Here, here on Helderberg FM 93.6. Hello and welcome, ek is Hein Skilfield hierso op jou Saturday Social, and this is almost time for Socialize. This is a segment where I'm telling you about another activity that you can do during your week or on the weekends with family or friends. And this one that I have ready for you today is absolutely free, and it's good for both your mind and your body. Now, what on earth could this be? Well, you'll have to stay tuned to find out. I will let you know in the next couple minutes coming up. But remember, as always, tell me, how are you doing today? How has your week been? How is your weekend going so far? Is it going well? Is it maybe not going so well? Remember, you can always let me know and I will try my best to make it better for you if you're not doing so great. But otherwise, please share with me, what are you up to? What have you been up to? Let me know on that WhatsApp line. Always keep it close by. It's 021-100-6936. We've got some Enrique Iglesias coming up for you with Do You Know soon, and then some Aston Riley with Butterflies. That's a new one to me. We're going to learn these songs together now. Coming up for you right after this.
1: Are you tired of the same old routine? Bored of sitting in the office day in and day out? It's time to change that. We're officially clocking out of the mundane and taking office hours off the airwaves and into the community for an event like no other. I'm inviting you to join us on the 15th

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1: It's Aston Wiley with Butterflies here on Helderberg FM 93.6. Hello! If you've just tuned in, you're at the right place at the right time once again. I am Heinz Schofield and I'm your host here on the Saturday Social. And this is the perfect time to be here because it is time for Socialize. Come have a seat here next to me. Yes, you know, welcome here into the space. You know, we are going to be like socializing right now. So remember earlier, I mentioned that I will reveal a free activity that's good for both your mind and your body. Well, it's a simple one, but with a new twist. It is going for a walk or jog in your neighborhood or community. Now, I know, I hear you saying, this is nothing new or crazy, but let me tell you a bit of a story about what happened to me this week. Like, back in 2009, Pokemon HeartGold and SoulSilver was released, and this came with a handy device called the PokeWalker. Basically, it acted as a pedometer and kind of like a Tamagotchi, where you could store one of your Pokemon on it and it motivated you to go out and walk to earn points and items. Now, I've recently rediscovered my PokeWalker and it's changed my life. I am so motivated at the moment to go out and walk and be active, all for a small incentive. This inspired me so much that I got to thinking, how could I share this experience with the rest of the Helderberg? Because I also want you to get out there and be active. And of course, have fun on a tight budget. You know, we are all busy feeling the crunch here. Maybe you're busy out there going to some places and having to pay up to 700 Rand for a slice of cake. That's another story. I just heard a friend tell me about that and I think that was a bit crazy. Rather them than me. Couldn't be me, definitely. But there are some apps for your phone that can kind of simulate this experience, like with the PokeWalker, for you. So definitely stay tuned and let me know, what do you think about this? I will share the secrets of you with some of these apps in the next minutes to come. But yeah, let me know as well, what do you think of this idea? Do you have something that motivates you to get out there and be active? Or do you think this would be a great idea to maybe get you motivated to get out there and be active, mind and body? For now, let's jump back into the music with Florence and the Machine with Shake It Out.

It's Jess Glynn with What Do You Do hier on Helderberg FM 93.6. Welkom weer terug by my kuier hierso. Ek is Hein Schofield op jou Saturday Social. Welkom, sit weer hierso by my en laat ek jou 'n bietjie meer vertel op iets wat ons vroeër bespreek het op die Socialize. Remember, earlier I mentioned my recent adventures of going on walks in my neighborhood all because my pokey walker was motivating me to do so. Well, I promised I would share some apps for your phone that could also help motivate you to also get out there and be active. Remember, this is a great excuse to get out, have fun, and most importantly, be rewarded for your time. There are many walking-focused games that you can find if you search for them online or on the app stores. The most popular one for 2026 so far is one called Misty Way. Then we have some other options. I'm going to spell it like this. It's called Walker, but it's a bit of a twist. It's spelled W-A-L-K-R, Walker, without the E. Interesting name there. Or Walkamon. This one is spelled W-O-K-A-M-O-N. This is similar to what I've just described to you with the Pokey Walker that I've been rediscovering. So, or maybe you're feeling like a classic. Maybe you want to go back into the old school throwback from the classic of 2016, Pokemon Go. This is the most similar thing. I think the Poke Walker was kind of like the predecessor for Pokemon Go. So why not pick it back up, go enjoy exploring your neighborhood with your friends or your children. I saw this today as well when I went for another walk with my dog because I'm motivated to do that. In fact, this week I even went to walk my dog twice. She loved it, of course. Now she's even demanding to go for more walks, but that's a whole other issue. But for now, the most important thing, I just want to remind you that if you do go out there and you're playing games on your phone or you're going out for these walking games, just remember, as always, to be safe. Be aware of your surroundings and avoid unsafe areas that you might not be familiar with. But most importantly, have fun. Enjoy it. That is the most important thing. That is the secret to life often. Tell me what you think about this. Tell me what are other budget-friendly activities do you get up to with your friends or family on the weekends? Let me know as always on that WhatsApp line. You can always reach out to me. Let me know how is it going. Maybe things are not going so well. Maybe I can make things better. Just let me know and I can always try my best. On that WhatsApp line, it's 021-100-6936. You are never a burden. You are always welcome here. For now, let's jump in back with the music. For now, it's a lekker Afrikaans ene. Die Heuvels Fantasties met Klein Tambootie Boom. Geniet hom.

0: Dit is die Hewels Fantasties met Klein Tom Botieboom. Een lekker ene wat ek nog gehoor het nie. Laat my weet altyd wat dink jy van die nuwe liedjies. Wat jy dalk nog hiervoorheen gehoor het hierso nie by ons op Helderberg FM. Hallo, welkom weer eens. Ek is Hein Schofield by jou Saturday Social. And of course, this is now the final time we speak for our socialize moment. But you can always speak to me on that WhatsApp line 021 100 6936. I wouldn't be a good KR host if I didn't check in with you mentally. I always like to do that. I like to highlight our mental health because it is an important thing. Remember, I won't preach to you. I won't carry on too long. I just want to emphasize once again, as always, that if you are being overwhelmed or you feel like things are just too much for you at the moment and that you would like to speak to someone just to unload or unpack for a bit, even if it's just for a moment, remember to reach out to the Rauch Counseling Center here in Helderberg or reach out to the Helderberg Counseling Center. You can look them up online to find their contact details or send me a WhatsApp and I will gladly forward it on to you. Remember, it's not a sign of weakness. In fact, to take this initiative for yourself is a great sign of courage. But for now, it is about 20 minutes to 4, and that means it's almost time for Power Hour. Get those requests in now. Remember, at 4 p.m., it is always the time where I give you the power to choose the songs that you want to hear. I've got some special requests already through. People are coming in early, booking their tables. They want to make sure they get the window seat where they want, or maybe they like the booth. Yeah, with me in the studio for their Power Hour. Don't be shy. There's always space. I can always make a plan for you in this restaurant of Power Hour. And yeah, let me know. What song would you like to hear that you maybe haven't heard in a long time? Maybe it's an old school throwback that you're in the mood for. Let me know on that WhatsApp line. It's 021 100 6936. We're going to jump in back in the music right after this.
1: Are you tired of the same old routine? Bored of sitting in the office day in and day out? It's time to change that. We're officially clocking out of the mundane and taking office hours off the airwaves and into the community for an event like no other. I'm inviting you to join us on the

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0: Here for you.

It's Ollie Mears with You Don't Know Love here on your Subaru Saturday Social with me, Heinz Schofield. It is now 10 minutes to 4. That means it's almost time for Power Hour. But first, I need to remind you of the wonderful opportunity sponsored by GAC in order for you to stand a chance to win a 65-inch 4K Samsung Smart TV. Now, you know, the Soccer World Cup is coming up. We know it is definitely the perfect time to have a new lekker fancy TV in the living room to enjoy the big games on. So, how can you enter? Well, the first step is to visit the GAC Global website. Check out what is going on there. See how the T's and C's of the competition. Then explore the vehicles and brand. Get well known with this brand in order to know how you're going to make an interesting original post, because that is the next spec. You are to required to create an original post, be it in the form of a video, a photo, a review, or even a story. And then you have to post this on social media. Get the young people involved that you know in your life. You know, dit is mos 'n saamgooi poging, want die TV is mos nie net vir my nie. Dit is mos vir ons almal in die huis. So definitely get them involved. Put the kids to use. Let them help you with the trends and the things that you need to be able to win. So make your social media post. Be sure to tag GAC Somerset West at GAC Capegate and at Helderberg FM 936, because the winner will be the person with the most posts or the best overall content wins a 65-inch Samsung Smart TV. 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What a great opportunity for you to win. So yes, as I mentioned, it is almost time for 4 o'clock, and that means it's time for your Power Hour, which is the way an hour where I give you total control over the playlist to play the songs that you want to hear. I've already gotten some few requests through, but as always, my restaurant always has tables open. So remember, send me through a WhatsApp with your request on that WhatsApp line. It's 021-100-6936. Now tell me, what is worse than having a cold shoulder? Well, the Lockerville twins will let us know what is worse than having a cold shoulder. Come on, we're gonna enjoy this song up until then.

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1: Come on, let's end off the hour on a high note. I'm taking you back in time to the Cardigans with Erase and Rewind. 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

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You are tuned in to your Saturday Social, proudly sponsored by Subaru. Remember, this is Power Hour, where I play the music that you want to hear. Maybe you want to dedicate a song to a special someone in your life, or just share a sound of the rest of the Helderberg. This is your chance to do just that. Maybe you want me to play a specific song for the care you are at. Remember, I am hopping into the Subaru soon, and I'm going to be going door to door here in the Helderberg and asking the people, hello, what song can I play for your care or your braai? Do let me know on that WhatsApp line. It's 021-100-6936. And of course, I got a special request to start it off from. My boyfriend is currently in Beijing, China, and he sent a request through all the way from over there. They're 6 hours ahead of us, and he's made sure that he wanted to tune in for my show today. That is dedication, and I'm so grateful for it. He requested Prince with Purple Rain. Here we go. Enjoy. Oh yes, take me back. Taking us back in time with Purple Rain. Bit of a slower track to kick off your Power Hour, but a phenomenal one nonetheless. Let's kick it off with this old school. Enjoy. I never meant to

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4: And here it is, special request to Aina, Sam Fender with People Watching. 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

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'N special request for Ina. Dankie dat jy gedeel het met my. Ek voel ek ken hierdie liedjie, maar ook half nie. Hallo, as jy nou eers ingeskakel het, jy luister na jou Saturday Social trots geborg deur Subaru. Saam met my, Heinz Schofield Diesel op Helderberg FM 93.6. Remember, this is your power hour, where I give you the opportunity to request the songs that you want to hear. We've had a bit of an old school trouble play just happen. You know, we're going back in time. I love to go back in time. I have such a big love for the old school genre of music rather. Begin van 'n tong trekker gewees daarso. But yes, for now, please let me know if you have another request that you would like to send through on that WhatsApp line, 021-100-6936. There are a few tables that are currently booked if I'm looking around here in the restaurant, but there are still some tables open, so do let me know. You can always book your spot to request the song that you want. Like Yaku, who has already booked his table. Yaku het gevra, hi Hans, baie dankie vir die lekker musiek wat jy speel hierso. 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

0: It's Nobody's Love by Maroon 5 here on your Subaru Saturday Social with me, Heinz Schofield. Hello, you are listening to Helderberg FM 93.6. And what a time to be here. This is now 25 minutes past 4, and this is still your power hour where I give you the power to play the music that you want to hear. Like Michelle here, who requested, "Hi Heinz, can I please hear the collab between Ed Sheeran and Justin Bieber called I Don't Care?" I forgot about this song actually, but I do have it lined up for you here. I'm going to give us all a nice reminder, so we're going to listen to that one right after this. Enjoy!
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It's Ed Sheeran and Justin Bieber with I Don't Care here on Helderberg FM 93.6. Hello, it's me again, Heinz Schofield, here on your Subaru Saturday Social. I just wanted to jump in here and just to highlight, take a moment to emphasize what was said in the song. You know, do not care what anyone else thinks of you. Live the way that you want to live. Be yourself and love yourself. That's all that really matters. But anyways, let's jump right back in. I just wanted to give a quick message with that. Let's jump right back in to the Sunset Sweatshop with I. Enjoy! Oh yes! I forgot this one. It's like, it's not I. It's I, yeah. Enjoy!

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Dis Stikkende Vlerk, hierso op Helderberg FM 93.6. Hello, if you've just tuned in, it is now 20 minutes to 5, here on your Subaru Saturday Social, with me, Heinz Schofield. This is almost the time where I must let you know, it is the final call for your Power Hour. Get your last request in. I see there is still one or two tables left open, so if you still have a request, do let me know on that WhatsApp line, 021-100-6936. Of course, if you have an Afrikaans request song, it's almost time for Afrikaans Boer at 5, proudly sponsored by Unati, where I can play you an Afrikaans song then if you would like. I've got a bit of a different plan set up for today when in Afrikaans Boer. I'm going to play you some songs that I don't think you might have heard yet or that you might have missed, but definitely stay tuned. For now, I have here Spice Girls with Say You'll Be There, taking you a bit back in time. I think this is the early 2000s. This is definitely one to throw you back to. Come on. What is your favorite Spice Girl? Definitely let me know. Enjoy.

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0: Let's get active, let's get activated. This is the Retro Dance Party. Ek is Elton Jack. It's altyd lieflik om saam met jou te wees. Is nog 'n Saterdag aand. The Retro Dance Party is going to keep you company for the next 3 hours.

and I to play a game. It's going to be the Decade of Dance Challenge at 8 o'clock. The music continues with those dance floor fillers and your retro request. Half an hour kicks off till 8:30. So that's by om na uit te sien. 0211 106 936. I would love to hear from you. Baie dankie aan Heinz for easing us from the afternoon into the evening. Ons gaan seker maak dat ons gees aan die gang hou with songs like this. That's nice. It's Ryan Perez, Dolce Vita. Good evening.

0: Dit's al die Burger FM 93.6 on a Saturday evening. Ek hoop dit gaan lekker daar buite. Dit's altyd lekker om van jou te hoor. 021-100-6936. Daar is die nommer om te gebruik. As jy wil saamgesels of net sê hoe dit gaan, daar so that's always a pleasure hearing from you on the WhatsApp line on 021-100-6936. Dankie vir die boodskappe wat deurgekom het. I see that there are a few requests that's coming through for later on for the retro request half an hour. So ek skryf dit neer, ek maak seker dat dit daar so is op 'n veilige plek so that I'm sure that everyone gets to hear the song played at 8:30 or between 8 o'clock and 8:30. So please do stay tuned. That number once again is 021 the number escapes me at the moment, but please just make sure that you get that messages through. Ek het net gou 'n boodskap hierso wat ek probeer om te lees, and I'm not doing the best at multitasking, but I also want to let you know that you can walk away this winter with a massive TV giveaway from GAC Think. You know the GAC vehicles, here's your chance to prove it and win a 65-inch 4K Samsung Smart TV. 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And you're in the running. The person with the most posts wins a 65-inch Samsung Smart TV. Another TV will be awarded to the best post or story. Get creative, get posting, and make this winter a winning one. So now that I die, let me give you that WhatsApp line again, 021-100-6936. Good evening.
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0: As a vibe, as a joel, as a lekker tyd, 24/7 slave to the music. Is die retro dance party, ek is Alton Jack, altyd lekker om saam met jou te wees, 0211-106-936, die WhatsApp line is op, as jy a shout-out wil stuur. So maybe even a voice note if you're brave enough, get on that WhatsApp line. 021-106-936, good evening.
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KLF with 3am Eternal taking us to 9 minutes past 7 o'clock. This is the Retro Dance Party. Ek is Alton Jack. Good evening. As jy so pas ingeskakel het, jy is net in tyd om saam te speel.

Of course, this time of the evening, it's time for the Decade of Dance Challenge. What's up for grabs, you ask? The opportunity to choose 30 minutes uninterrupted Decade of Dance music of your choice. The time is eternal. So when you do become our Decade of Dance champion, you just tell me, Alton, I would like to listen to 30 minutes uninterrupted 80s dance music, 90s or 2000s dance music. It's so simple, so as die, but you would have to get the answer correct. And like I said last week, for those of you that may have been around, usually the game goes a certain way. I ask you a question, you have multiple options for the answer, and I'll give you net vir die antwoord, and there we go. But I've changed things up a little bit. You have to challenge yourself every now and then. So I'm going to be asking you for the second week in a row to just complete the lyrics to a very popular song, is Bye Bye Makluk. But the special request for this evening is that you sing the rest of the lyrics. So obviously it's going to be a sing-along song. And for this week, it's a song by Chic. If you know them, a song was released back in 1978 called Le Freak, and it reached number one on the Billboard Hot 100 chart and returned to number one multiple times, which was a rare achievement back in the day. So if you like that song and you know it well, then you should know what the rest of the lyrics is to this part.

0: So I do my bit and then you do yours on the WhatsApp line. Young and old are doing it. I'm told just one try and you too will be sold. It's called Le Freak. They're doing it night and day. Allow us, we'll show you the way. Gaan dit vir jou weer gee. You need to complete the lyrics to this part. Young and old are doing it. I'm told just one try and you too will be sold. It's called Le Freak. They're doing it night and day. Allow us, we'll show you the way. If you think you know the rest of those lyrics, it leads you into the chorus. That's all that I can tell you. Then let me know on the WhatsApp line with a voice note. Be brave, be bold, and sing that little bit that comes at the back of that verse on 021-100-6936. And then you can also tell me what decade of dance you would like to listen to for 30 minutes uninterrupted, 80s, 90s, or 2000s. Good luck.
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So back in 1978, the group called Le Freak, or Chic, released a song called Le Freak. It was very popular. It hit all the charts on the billboards, did amazingly well. And I know that there's a lot of you that knows the rest of the song. You are just hesitating to send that voice note. But I'm still gonna give you my part, and then if you can complete the rest of the lyrics of the song, then you may become our Decade of Dance champion. And for those of you that already sent through your voice note, that was brave enough to send through your voice note, do not forget to let me know what Decade of Dance you would like to listen to for 30 minutes uninterrupted. 80s, 90s, or 2000s. Kom en speel gou weer.

0: So I do my part, you do yours. Let's go. Young and old are doing it, I'm told. Just one try and you too will be sold. It's called Le Freak. They're doing it night and day. Allow us, we'll show you the way. Nog so een keer, complete the lyrics and sing along. Young and old are doing it, I'm told. Just one try and you too will be sold. It's called Le Freak. They're doing it night and day. Allow us, we'll show you the way. 0211106936. Gebruik die nommer as jy wil saamspeel. Make sure to send through your voice note completing that lyrics while you sing the rest of the lyrics. And let me know what decade of dance you would like to listen to. Uninterrupted for 30 minutes. 80s, 90s or 2000s.
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0: Chicane with Salt Water taking us to 29 minutes past 7 o'clock. It's the Retro Dance Party. Ek is Elton Jack. Is altyd lekker om saam met jou te wees. En hierdie week is het lekker om saam met jou te speel. Want dinge is een kleine bietjie anders. I've pushed your boundaries a little bit with this week's challenge. Because I asked you to complete the lyrics. And on top of that, om nog dit te sing. So, if you were here for the past half an hour, dan weet jy that the song that I chose was actually not that difficult. It's a fairly easy song, taking us back to 1978, called Le Freak, and it's a song done by Chic. Just to tell you a little bit more about it, that night there was a nightclub. It was Studio 54, and it was one of the most famous disco venues in history, and they loved playing that. Also, according to Nile Rodgers, the song was inspired by an incident where he and Bernard Edwards were turned away from a famous nightclub in New York. So it's funny that the same place that they were turned away from, the song ended up playing. So that is my dinge uitgewerkt, and it reached number one on the Billboard Hot 100 chart and returned to number one multiple times. It was a very rare achievement at the time, so quite a popular song. And even though I would have loved to get many of you singing along to the song, there was only one voice note entry. The rest was all typed in by text. So if I stick to what the rules of the game was for this week, I can only go with one winner for this week that completed the lyrics by singing it and completing the game that way. So my gedeelte was, young and old are doing it. I'm told just one try and you too will be sold. It's called Le Freak. They're doing it night and day. Allow us, we'll show you the way.
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2: Freak out. Le Freak. The Chic. Freak out. Freak out. 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The Chic. Freak out.
0: Freak out. There you go, John. Thank you so much for being such a cool sport that completed the lyrics for the sing-along challenge, the Decade of Dance challenge. Ek is Elton Jack. Altyd lekker om met jou te speel. Enjoy your half an hour of 90s dance music. 30 minutes uninterrupted.

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0: Bringing our 30 minutes uninterrupted 90s dance music to a close, brought to you by our Decade of Dance champion, John. It's the Retro Dance Party, Akers Alton Jack. Goeienaand. That puts us comfortably inside the retro request half an hour, and we're going to kick off with our first request.
1: It's for my friend, I week kan have ek te vergeet. Uitdagings is weer Belinda Carlisle. So, heaven is a place on earth.

Pet Shop Boys taking the party to 2 minutes away from 8:30. We're still having a retro dance party. I'm Alton Jack. Good evening to you if you just joined us. That's not so a take you some for ons om te geniet. And then afterwards, William is standing by to take you through from 9 up until 12. But for now, we're going to make the most of the few minutes we have left with some dance floor fillers. We've got some Marusha on its way, Bartonez, Fragma up right after this. So please do stay tuned. If you just want to send a message through just to say hi, let me know what you're up to on this Saturday evening. You can do so on the WhatsApp line on 021 100 6936. Good evening.

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It's 20:52 on the clock. William is standing by to take you through from 9 up until 12. Show him some love on the WhatsApp line on 021-100-6936. Till tomorrow evening between 6 and 9. From me, it's goodbye and God bless.

0: Believe me, if only I could. What a beautiful song from Sydney Youngblood. Thanks to you, Elton, for the lovely show and the wonderful music. It's now to end a healing session with Williams. Bamangazos being Gaguye, Elton, Gagodin, Kubem Yole, Bespatele, Yona Sanganagalokin, and Gokin Kuboyas and Pili, Sokotas of Galasio Kobanje, Indogo by Mosulian Womses out in Sanduleke, Ogena, Kinkubi Pilisimism, starting or Maka Classia Park, Kumpili Mosul.
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2: The forecast says sunshine, but Mother Nature had other plans. 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
1: 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It's time to change that. We're officially clocking out of the mundane and taking office hours off the airwaves and into the community for an event like no other. 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
1: 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It's time to change that. 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I'm inviting you to join us on the

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0: 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WhatsApp ngu-021 100 6936.
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